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Gordon Lightfoot on Sunday Night Country Classics. 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

0: Live Deep Down, there's Pam Tillis on Sunday Night Country Classics. Come join me on the Country Time Machine. We'll head back to see what was going on this date in 1984. Challenger space shuttle astronauts received a wake-up call from NASA in the form of John Denver's Take Me Home, Country Roads. 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

0: Here's your Kix 96 Tennessee Valley Weather Center forecast. Mostly clear tonight, low 58. Tomorrow, sunny with a high 87. And Monday night, mostly clear again with a low 59. 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

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And this next performer, man, it didn't matter if she landed in the pop category or country, she was a star. 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

Johnny Cash, Dolly Parton, George Jones, Tammy Wynette, Charlie Pride, Loretta Lynn, Conway Twitty, Barbara Mandrell, Waylon Jennings, Patsy Cline. You haven't forgotten them, and neither have we. 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
1: News. I'm Carmen Roberts. The remnants of Isaias bring heavy rain and flooding risk to parts of the Mid-Atlantic and Northeast and have claimed the fifth life as a tree fell on a house in South Carolina, killing a man. This man in Pensacola Beach, Florida, says the storm's winds were fierce.
2: We do have a couple of neighbors who stayed, and they were pretty scared, and these are folks who lived here for a long time.
1: This as Hurricane Simon pounds Mexico's Pacific coast as a Category 4 storm. And one day after the Houthis attacked an airport in Saudi Arabia, killing 12 people, the airport is struck again today.
3: Still, the Houthis are continuing to issue new threats. A spokesperson for the group warned foreign airlines against using Saudi airspace or airports as the conflict escalates. The question now is how Saudi Arabia will respond and if the United States could be involved.
1: Fox's Trey Yankston, Tel Aviv, America's listening to Fox News.
4: 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Call 256-381-0797. Tonight looks mostly clear with a low in the upper 50s. Tomorrow, sunny, high 87. And Monday night, mostly clear, low 59. I see Dina Carter coming up and Mel Tillis next on Sunday Night Country Classics at Kix 96.
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0: Tina Carter from 1996 Strawberry Wine on Sunday Night Country Classics at Kix 96. 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

Oh, what a great song from 1970 for the good times. Ray Price on Sunday Night Country Classics. We're going to go back just a couple of years for this one from 1968. What's made Milwaukee famous? 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

0: Jay-Z for Your Love, Exile from 1984 on Sunday Night Country Classics. And the country time machine just pulled up. We're going to take another ride and see what was happening on this date. In 1986, Randy Travis made his first appearance on TV's Hee Haw. And on that episode, also performing Mel Tillis and Judy Rodman. 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

0: The Kix 96 Tennessee Valley Weather Center forecast. We have a mostly clear night tonight and a low near 58. Tomorrow looks sunny with a high 87. Monday night, mostly clear again with a low 59. 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
4: 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He was named Billboard's Country Rookie of the Month in January of 2024 and one of Nashville Lifestyle's artists you need to know. We are so glad to have him back. A big welcome to George Burge. 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

X's and O's and American Girl. There's Trisha Yearwood on Sunday Night Country Classics. We're going to head back to 1974 now and that country bumpkin, Cal Smith on Kix 96.

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1: News. I'm Jim Ossman. Here's what's happening. After 4 years of the war between Ukraine and Russia, President Trump says it's time for Ukraine to get a new president. Senator Tom Tillis on NBC's Meet the Press.
2: The president needs to realize that tens of thousands of people have died over this illegal invasion. And I get it that he may be frustrated, but he needs to understand who the good guys are in this disagreement.
1: Russia launched its invasion of Ukraine in 2022. Meantime, Republican Senator Ken Paxton, running for U.S. Senate in Texas, says there might be more behind the 12-day absence of his opponent from the campaign trail.
3: 2 weeks is a long time to be away with the flu. And it's just a very strange time to disappear.
1: Tallarico's campaign says he was battling the flu and has resumed campaigning. 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
4: The Kix 96 Tennessee Valley Weather Center forecast, mostly clear tonight, will dip down to 58 for the low. Tomorrow, sunny with a high 87. Monday night, mostly clear, low 59. Hank Williams Jr. is headed your way. 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
1: 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Sherry St. John here. 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

We pulled that one out of 1977, Lucille, from Kenny Rogers on Sunday Night Country Classics. And we're going to head back now to 1963 and just act naturally. 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

0: Only in My Mind. From 1985, there's Reba McEntire. And on the country time machine now, we head back to 2003. Martina McBride received the Minnie Pearl Humanitarian Award during the 78th birthday celebration of the Grand Ole Opry.
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0: Here's your Kix 96 Tennessee Valley Weather Center forecast. Mostly clear for the rest of tonight, low near 58. Sunny tomorrow, high 87. And Monday night, mostly clear, back down to 59 for the low. 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

She's just not the cheating kind. Brooks and Dunn for 1994 on Sunday Night Country Classics. 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

The one-of-a-kind voice, Patsy Cline, she's got you, from 1962 on Sunday Night Country Classics. 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Reba McEntire, Carrie Underwood, Kelsey Ballerini, and Brad Paisley are among the artists taking part in a two-hour CMA tribute October 21st in Nashville. 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
1: News, I'm Ted Lindner. Florida Governor Ron DeSantis has been touring the damage done by Hurricane Isaias as cleanup and recovery continues. During a news conference Sunday afternoon, he said that most of the damage was done by high winds and falling trees.
2: There was massive tree damage, a lot of trees down. That gets into the power lines. Most of the homes that had damage were as a result of trees falling on homes.
1: The storm left two people dead in Florida, two more in Alabama, one in South Carolina. Hundreds of thousands of customers still don't have electricity. Some municipalities have instituted curfews. Gas prices have been coming down despite tensions remaining high in the Strait of Hormuz.
3: I suspect that they may turn out to be small because the wholesale price cuts that retailers pay are slowing down in some areas.
1: This is Trilby Lumberg of the Lumberg Survey, keeping tabs on the gas prices across the country. 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
4: The Kix 96 Tennessee Valley Weather Center forecast for the rest of tonight. Clear skies across the valley, low near 58. Sunny to start the work week tomorrow, high 87. And Monday night, mostly clear, low 59. David Frizzell is coming up. 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

0: 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You're the reason God made Oklahoma. David Frizzell and Shelley West from 1981. Sherry St. John here, and Sunday Night Country Classics is brought to you by Genesis Jewelry. 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

That was a huge crossover hit for Exile, both pop and country. 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

0: From 1984, the voice Vern Gosden, I can tell by the way you dance on Sunday Night Country Classics. We're going to jump on the country time machine again and head back to see what was happening this date in 2003. For some unknown reason, a 22-year-old shot out the windows of Pat Green's tour bus. It was parked on a street in Tuscaloosa, Alabama. No one was hurt. The gunman was arrested. Quite a mystery back in the day. Crystal Gayle is next on Sunday Night Country Classics at Kix 96.
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0: Okay, let's take another look at that Kix 96 Tennessee Valley Weather Center forecast for the rest of your night. Mostly clear with a low near 58. And then tomorrow, sunny, high 87. Monday night, mostly clear, low 59. 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

0: 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Well, Dolly Parton's California home just went on the market. The Hollywood Hills mansion is listed at $8 million. Now get this, she and her longtime husband Carl Dean bought that property in 1985 for $750,000, and it's on the market now at $8 million. Up next, Ronnie Millsap on Kix 96 Sunday Night Country Classics.
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3: Hey there, it's Elena, and welcome to a brand new week of Backstage Country with a brand new host, of course. He's had two number one hits and a top five in his short solo career. He was named Billboard's Country Rookie of the Month in January of 2024 and one of Nashville Lifestyle's artists you need to know. We are so glad to have him back. A big welcome to George Burge. Hi, bud.
4: I am so ready for this. Happy to be here with you, Elena. And you, Elena. And

the Oak Ridge Boys from 1981 on Sunday Night Country Classics. And we're going to drop back just a few years to 1978 for this one. I've Always Been Crazy. Here's Waylon on Kix 96.

0: Still such a powerful song, it always gives me chills. An American trilogy from Elvis Presley out of 1972. I'm Sherry St. John. Thanks for being a part of Sunday Night Country Classics this evening. We do it every Sunday night. Sunday Night Country Classics is brought to you by your hometown jewelry store, serving you for over 40 years, Genesis Jewelry, 915 Woodward Avenue in Muscle Shoals. 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
1: Fox News, I'm Sue Guzman. The big cleanup is underway in Florida from the damage done from Hurricane Isaias. Florida Governor Ron DeSantis says most of the damage in his state was done by high winds and falling trees, not storm surge.
2: There was massive tree damage, a lot of trees down. That gets into the power lines. Most of the homes that had damage were as a result of trees falling on homes.
1: More than 185,000 customers remain without power from Isaias in Florida. Five deaths blamed in several states by the storm. Gas prices falling despite tensions remaining high in the Strait of Hormuz. AAA says average is $4.35 a gallon.
3: I suspect that they may turn out to be small, because the wholesale price cuts that retailers pay are slowing down in some areas.
1: That is Trilby Lundberg with the Lundberg Survey. 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
1: Hey there, it's Elena, and welcome to a brand new week of Backstage Country with a brand new host, of course. He's had two number one hits and a top five in his short solo career. He was named Billboard's Country Rookie of the Month in January of 2024 and one of Nashville Lifestyle's artists you need to know. We are so glad to have him back. A big welcome to George Burge. Hi, bud.
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1: Hey there, it's Elena, and welcome to a brand new week of Backstage Country with a brand new host, of course. He's had two number one hits and a top five in his short solo career. He was named Billboard's Country Rookie of the Month in January of 2024 and one of Nashville Lifestyle's artists you need to know. We are so glad to have him back. A big welcome to George Burge. Hi, bud.
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1: News. I'm Ted Lindner. Florida Governor Ron DeSantis touring the damage done by Hurricane Isaias as cleanup and recovery continues. On a news conference Sunday, he said that most of the damage was done by high winds and falling trees.
2: There was massive tree damage, a lot of trees down. That gets into the power lines. Most of the homes that had damage were as a result of trees falling on homes.
1: The storm left two people dead in the Sunshine State of Florida, two more in Alabama, one in South Carolina. Hundreds of thousands of customers still without power. Some municipalities have instituted curfews, hoping to curb the chance of homes and businesses getting robbed. And the Milwaukee Brewers taking game one of the NLCS over the LA Dodgers in Milwaukee Sunday night, winning 2-1. Game two will be Monday night at 5 p.m. Eastern time on Fox. The ALCS kicks off on Monday night as well. The Guardians take on the Rays starting at 8 p.m. Eastern. America's listening to Fox News.

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1: Hey there, it's Elena, and welcome to a brand new week of Backstage Country with a brand new host, of course. He's had two number one hits and a top five in his short solo career. He was named Billboard's Country Rookie of the Month in January of 2024 and one of Nashville Lifestyle's artists you need to know. We are so glad to have him back. A big welcome to George Burge. Hi, bud.
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1: News. I'm Ted Lindner. Florida Governor Ron DeSantis touring the damage done by Hurricane Isaias as cleanup and recovery continues. On a news conference Sunday, he said that most of the damage was done by high winds and falling trees.
2: There was massive tree damage, a lot of trees down. That gets into the power lines. Most of the homes that had damage were as a result of trees falling on homes.
1: The storm left two people dead in the Sunshine State of Florida, two more in Alabama, one in South Carolina. Hundreds of thousands of customers still without power. Some municipalities have instituted curfews, hoping to curb the chance of homes and businesses getting robbed. And the Milwaukee Brewers taking game one of the NLCS over the LA Dodgers in Milwaukee Sunday night, winning 2-1. Game two will be Monday night at 5 p.m. Eastern time on Fox. The ALCS kicks off on Monday night as well. The Guardians take on the Rays starting at 8 p.m. Eastern. 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
1: Hey there, it's Elena, and welcome to a brand new week of Backstage Country with a brand new host, of course. He's had two number one hits and a top five in his short solo career. He was named Billboard's Country Rookie of the Month in January of 2024 and one of Nashville Lifestyle's artists you need to know. We are so glad to have him back. A big welcome to George Burge. Hi, bud.
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1: Hey there, it's Elena, and welcome to a brand new week of Backstage Country with a brand new host, of course. He's had two number one hits and a top five in his short solo career. He was named Billboard's Country Rookie of the Month in January of 2024 and one of Nashville Lifestyle's artists you need to know. We are so glad to have him back. A big welcome to George Burge. Hi, bud.
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1: Fox News, I'm Ted Linder. Gas prices are falling despite tensions remaining high in the Strait of Hormuz, the average $4.35 a gallon.
2: I suspect that they may turn out to be small because the wholesale price cuts that retailers pay are slowing down in some areas.
1: Trilby Lumberg keeping tabs on it all with the Lumberg survey. Florida Governor Ron DeSantis touring the damage done by Hurricane Isaias. During a news conference Sunday, he said most of the damage was done by high winds and falling trees.
3: There was massive tree damage, a lot of trees down. That gets into the power lines. Most of the homes that had damage were as a result of trees falling on homes.
1: And the Milwaukee Brewers taking game one of the NLCS over the LA Dodgers in Milwaukee Sunday night, winning 2-1. Game two will be Monday night at 5 p.m. Eastern on Fox. The ALCS also kicks off Monday night. The Guardians taking on the Rays starting at 8 p.m. Eastern. 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
1: Hey there, it's Elena, and welcome to a brand new week of Backstage Country with a brand new host, of course. He's had two number one hits and a top five in his short solo career. He was named Billboard's Country Rookie of the Month in January of 2024 and one of Nashville Lifestyle's artists you need to know. We are so glad to have him back. A big welcome to George Burge. Hi, bud.
2: I am so ready for this. 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
1: Fox News, I'm Sue Guzman. Big cleanup underway in Florida from the damage done from Hurricane Isaias. Florida Governor Ron DeSantis says most of the damage in the state was done by high winds and falling trees, not storm surge.
2: There was massive tree damage, a lot of trees down. That gets into the power lines. Most of the homes that had damage were as a result of trees falling on homes.
1: More than 185,000 customers remain without power from Isaias in Florida. At least four deaths have been blamed in several states by the storm. Gas prices are falling despite tensions remaining high in the Strait of Hormuz. The average $4.35 a gallon.
3: I suspect that they may turn out to be small, because the wholesale price cuts that retailers pay are slowing down in some areas.
1: Trilby Lundberg with the Lundberg Survey. 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

work and not much sleep. But I love what I do. Yeah, I know it's what I signed up for. 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
1: Hey there, it's Elena, and welcome to a brand new week of Backstage Country with a brand new host, of course. He's had two number one hits and a top five in his short solo career. He was named Billboard's Country Rookie of the Month in January of 2024 and one of Nashville Lifestyle's artists you need to know. We are so glad to have him back. A big welcome to George Burge. Hi, bud.
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1: Hey there, it's Elena, and welcome to a brand new week of Backstage Country with a brand new host, of course. He's had two number one hits and a top five in his short solo career. He was named Billboard's Country Rookie of the Month in January of 2024 and one of Nashville Lifestyle's artists you need to know. We are so glad to have him back. A big welcome to George Burge. Hi, bud.
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0: 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Jim just got back from his honeymoon, and he has 2,300 pictures on his phone he's going to want to show you. So I suggest you sing along to the radio and pretend you don't hear him. He's walking through the parking lot now. That is all.
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1: Fox News, I'm Ted Lindner. Florida Governor Ron DeSantis has been touring the damage done by Hurricane Isaias during a news conference Sunday. He said that most of the damage was done by high winds and falling trees, not storm surge, the weather forecasters have been expecting.
2: There was massive tree damage, a lot of trees down. That gets into the power lines. Most of the homes that had damage were as a result of trees falling on homes.
1: After 4 years of the war between Ukraine and Russia, President Trump says it's time for Ukraine to get a new president. Senator Tom Tillis on NBC's Meet the Press.
3: The president needs to realize that tens of thousands of people have died over this illegal invasion. And I get it that he may be frustrated, but he needs to understand who the good guys are in this disagreement.
1: And game one of the NLCS goes to the Milwaukee Brewers as they defeat the LA Dodgers in Milwaukee Sunday night 2-1. Game two will be Monday afternoon, 5 p.m. Eastern time on Fox. 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
1: Hey there, it's Elena, and welcome to a brand new week of Backstage Country with a brand new host, of course. He's had two number one hits and a top five in his short solo career. He was named Billboard's Country Rookie of the Month in January of 2024 and one of Nashville Lifestyle's artists you need to know. We are so glad to have him back. A big welcome to George Burge. Hi, bud.
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1: News. I'm Sue Guzman. Poland's prime minister, the target of an assassination attempt that was thourted. More from Fox's Marianne Rafferty.
2: Polish police have arrested a man suspected of threatening and planning an attack on Prime Minister Donald Tusk. Authorities say they considered the threat highly credible, but gave no details about the alleged plot. The arrest comes as Poland remains on high alert over potential Russian hybrid attacks. Officials say threats against Polish leaders and institutions have been increasing.
1: Poland's defense minister also allegedly targeted. Gas prices are falling despite tensions remaining high in the Strait of Hormuz, the average $4.35 a gallon.
3: I suspect that they may turn out to be small because the wholesale price cuts that retailers pay are slowing down in some areas.
1: Trilby Lundberg with the Lundberg Survey. 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
4: Now for your Kix 96 Tennessee Valley Weather Center forecast, we're looking at a little fog out there this morning, so be aware of that out on the roadways. Sunny the rest of the way today, high around 87, clear tonight, low around 59, and sunny Tuesday with a high around 88 degrees. Looking at the Kix radar, it is all clear, fair skies at 57 degrees here at the studio on St. Philip Street in Florence. Got Flatland Cavalry Travis Tritt on the way, Jordan Davis next on Big Farley in the morning.
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K96, your home for today's best country and the legends, Luke Bryan, Country and She Knows It. Good morning. Happy Monday to you. It is Big Farley in the morning. I know happy and Monday don't always go together, but I got my fingers crossed for you. I think it's going to work this time. You know what I mean? Don't let Monday.

0: already had that lined up for this New Music Monday. I will get it lined up for next week's New Music Monday. So make sure you let me know what you want to listen to when it comes to new music. As much as I'd love to be able to keep track of all of it by myself, that is just not possible because at some point, oh, we got to get some sleep, don't we? Anyway, it is New Music Monday. We got that coming up all throughout the show. Also going to have Giblets McGee's Sports Minute. He's doing double duty today. He's always trying to do one for college football, one for pro football. So we'll see if he gets that accomplished today. Best of luck to you, Giblets. Of course, we'll also have the 6 o'clock Stampede. That hour we just cram full of your requests. And, of course, an entire show full of new music. That's how we roll on this. We got Flatland Cavalry on the way. Also got some Tim McGraw, Chris Young, and Garth Brooks coming up for you. Travis Tritt is up next on Big Farley in the Morning. Kicks 96.
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3: 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He was named Billboard's Country Rookie of the Month in January of 2024 and one of Nashville Lifestyle's artists you need to know. We are so glad to have him back. A big welcome to George Burge. Hi, bud.
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0: 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Kix 96, we got your weather forecast on the way. New Chris Young coming up, Stella Lefty in the mix, and Tim McGraw's up next, just to see you smile on Big Farley in the morning. 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

0: 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Some areas of fog out there this morning, but that's going to melt away, and we'll have sunny skies the rest of the way for your Monday with a high around 87. Clear tonight, low around 59, and sunny Tuesday with a high around 88 degrees. Looking at the Kicks radar, it is all clear. Got Garth Brooks on the way, the latest from Chris Young, up next on New Music Monday on Big Farley in the Morning.
1: In-studio Doppler radar forecasts at the top and half hour. Live severe weather updates immediately. North Alabama, Northeast Mississippi, West and Southern Middle Tennessee. We've got you covered everywhere in Kicks Country.
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0: Doug Brooks standing outside the fire. Got Cole Wetzel and Ella Langley on the way. Jason Aldean coming up for you. Dan and Shay's Say So up next on Big Farley in the Morning. 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

0: Cole Wetzel and Ella Langley with Jaded. It is Kix 96, your home for today's best country and the legends. Good morning. I know, Monday, right? But hey, at least it's New Music Monday. I got tons of new music lined up for you. And if that doesn't do it for you, well, the 6 o'clock stampede's right around the corner. So if you've got a song that you need to, I don't know, put a little pep in your step, lift your spirits a little bit, whatever the case may be, let me know. Call in or text in. That's the way to do this, 256-764-0996, and let me know what you want to hear, and I'll take care of the rest. We keep it super simple on the 6 o'clock stampede, because it is too freaking early in the morning to make things difficult and complicated. So, we don't do that. Quite frankly, it's a D-bag move. So, just call in or text in and let me know what you want to hear in the 6 o'clock hour, 256-764-0996. If I've got it, I'll get it on for you. We've got Brantley Gilbert on the way, Jason Aldean and his big green tractor are up next on Big Farley in the Morning, Kix 96.
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1: Fox News, I'm CJ Papa. President Trump's midterm blitz rolls on.
2: President Donald Trump will hit the road again today, continuing his October midterm campaigns. Over the weekend, he traveled to Tennessee, where he tried to paint a very different picture for voters of the two parties. Today, President Trump will travel to Ohio, where Vice President J.D. Vance also campaigned as well recently. President Trump has so far rallied in seven states in a little over than a week.
1: Fox's Alex Hogan. Pope Leo will have surgery for a growth on his lung.
3: Doctors found a localized nodule in my lung. It was detected at a very early stage and is well contained. The doctors believe it is advisable to intervene.
1: That is the 71-year-old Pope through an interpreter during his Sunday blessing. Says the procedure will take place over the next few days, and thousands still without power this morning across parts of Florida. Hurricane Isaias is the reason. 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
4: Now for your Kix 96 Tennessee Valley Weather Center forecast, brought to you by Fuller Heating, Air Conditioning, and Plumbing. 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Looking at a little fog out there this morning, then sunny skies the rest of the way today. High around 87, clear tonight, low around 59, and sunny Tuesday with a high around 88. Looking at the Kix radar, it is all clear. We got fair skies and 58 degrees here at the studio on Sam Phillips Street in Florence. It's time for the 6 o'clock stampede. Call or text in. Let me know what you want to hear. It's all about your requests. So, like I said, call or text in. 256-764-0996. I'll take care of the rest. As long as I can find it in the music library, I will get it on for you. Kicking things off, Bradley texted in. Bradley's want to hear George Burge and Luke Bryan. Ride, ride, ride. That kicks off the stampede next on Big Farley in the Morning.
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0: Just after 8:30. Right now, though, it's all about your requests. 6 o'clock stampede. It's how we do it. We keep it simple because there's no reason to be complicating things this early in the morning. It's a D-bag move, but it's not how we roll. So, here's what you got to do. Simplicity is key. Just call in or text in. Let me know what you want to hear. 256-764-0996. Same number whether you call, whether you text. Get those requests in. Let me know what you want to hear in the 6 o'clock hour for the stampede. Got Giblets McGee's Sports Minute College Football Edition coming up. What do we got coming up next on the Stampede? Well, let's go to the phones and find out. Kicks 96, good morning. What you want to hear on the Stampede?
1: Good morning. Would you please play Faith Hill's Mississippi Girl?
0: Sure will. Got that coming up next for you. Big Farley in the morning, 6 o'clock Stampede.
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10: 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We are so glad to have him back. A big welcome to George Burge. Hi, bud.
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0: Jacob Hackworth, what took you so long? It is 6:20. 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Kix 96, Big Farley in the morning. Getting your requests on with the 6 o'clock stampede like we do each and every morning. So if you've got something you want to hear, let me know. 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I got some Jamie Johnson on the way by request via text. What do we got coming up next? Let's go to the phones and find out. The only way to do it. Kix 96, got Eric on the line. Good morning, brother. What you want to hear?
1: Brother, play me tomorrow. 7 Spanish Angels.
0: All right. 7 Spanish Angels. Got that coming up next. 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
2: 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It was fashioned after Marine Captain James Trey Wilborn III. He was killed in action in 1991 during Operation Desert Storm. This statue is located at 200 Monroe Street Northwest in Huntsville. 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
3: 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Somebody cut my neck.
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9: All right, sports fans, step up to the plate and call your shot. It's time for Giblets McGee's Sports Minute. The Oklahoma Sooners only managed 238 total yards, but got 2 picks off Arch Manning, including a pick 6, and managed to knock off the top-ranked Texas Longhorns on the strength of a 47-yard field goal to end the game. Does anyone still think that Arch Manning is a top pick in the draft? Because if so, I'm going to need you to send me some of what you're smoking, because you're on a different plane of existence, my man. Kentucky knocked off LSU 35-34 in an overtime thriller. Kentucky is now 3-1 in SEC play, while LSU falls to 1-2. Quick question, LSU fans. How exactly is Lane better than Brian Kelly at this point? You better hope Lane figures this out pretty quick, or else you're going to be wallowing in mediocrity for years. Number 19 USC beat Penn State 31-23, and Trojan coach Lincoln Riley called it, without question, one of the greatest wins he's had as a head coach. Well, that's probably because you have zero playoff wins, Lincoln. Hell, you haven't even made the playoffs since before COVID, for God's sake. It's okay, Lincoln. Enjoy the life that those fraudulent millions have provided you. I'm Giblets McGee, and this has been the Sports Minute, and as always, the

0: Morgan Wallen, just in case. Time to take a look at your Kix 96 Tennessee Valley Weather Center forecast. Looking at the sunny skies today, high around 88, clear tonight, low around 59, and sunny Tuesday with a high again around 88 degrees. Looking at the Kix radar, it is all clear, fair and 57 here at the studio on Sam Phillips Street in Florence. Still to come on the 6 o'clock Stampede, more of your requests. 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Got some requests to Jamie Johnson on the way up next for Brenda, who texted in. Brenda's wanting to hear the new Jody Messina Message in a Bottle. That is next on the 6 o'clock Stampede. I'm Big Farley in the morning.
1: 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Live severe weather updates immediately. North Alabama, Northeast Mississippi, West and Southern Middle Tennessee. 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

0: Kix 96, your home for today's best country and the legends. That's Chase Matthew holding it down. 6:49. It's Big Farley in the morning, about to wrap up the 6 o'clock stampede. It is New Music Monday, and I got a lot lined up for you. Speaking of Chase Matthew, I got new stuff from him lined up later on. Also got new music coming up from Miranda Lambert, Nella Langley, Lee Bryce, Lainey Wilson. Also got Dustin Lynch and Ashley Cook, Chris Jansen, The Creakers, the band Lula. I got a lot coming up on New Music Monday, but I'm going to want to hear from you as well, like always. I can't keep up with everything new in country music, so if you've got something new that you want to hear on New Music Monday, make sure that you let me know about that. You can always call in or text in 256-764-0996. What do we got coming up next on the 6 o'clock stampede? Well, April texted in. April's wanting to hear a little Martina McBride, Concrete Angel. That's up next on the 6 o'clock stampede on Big Farley in the morning, Kix 96.
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2: News. I'm Gianna Gelosi. President Trump announced an energy ceasefire on Truth Social, but Russia keeps striking Ukraine's infrastructure.
3: President Zelensky says his country keeps agreeing to halt attacks on energy facilities, but Russia never complies.
4: Last night, Russian oil refineries were not burning. But at midnight, a Russian jet powered hit struck a gas production facility in Ukraine.
3: The Kremlin hasn't publicly acknowledged President Trump's post.
2: That's Fox's Jonathan Savage. Pope Leo XIV announcing he's going to be undergoing surgery in the coming days to remove a nodule on his lung.
5: The 71-year-old Pope, who was originally from the south side of Chicago, has no previously known health problems. He's known to be physically active. The Vatican has not disclosed whether the nodule is cancerous.
2: Fox's Alex Hogan reporting. 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
1: 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Some areas of fog this morning, but those will dissipate and we'll be left with sunny skies the rest of the way today with a high around 88. Clear tonight, low around 59. Sunny Tuesday, high again around 88 degrees. Looking at the Kix radar, it is all clear. A little fog. 57 degrees here at the studio on Sam Phillips Street in Florence. New Music Monday, we're going to kick that off. We got the letters from Morgan Wallen on the way for you. Got some new Dustin Lynch coming up. Up next, Tucker Wetmore with Brunette on Big Farley in the morning.
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Tucker Wetmore with Brunette. It's Kix 96, your home for today's best country and the legends. It's Big Farley in the morning. New Music Monday, that is what we got going on. Make sure you're following the Kix 96 Facebook page. I'll be posting the full New Music Monday playlist there after the show. You can hop in the comments and let me know what I missed, and I'll pick it up for next New Music Monday. That's the way it works. You can also call in or text in to let me know what new music you're wanting to hear. So you can do that. 256-764-0996. I got a pen and paper, man. I make note of these things so I can, you know, add them next week. It's the way New Music Monday works. So we got new music on the way from Cameron Marlowe, Laney Wilson, Lee Bryce, got the band Lula, Tiger Lily Gold, The Creakers, Nate Smith, and a whole lot more. Right now, Dustin Lynch with Ashley Cook. How you been? It's on New Music Monday. I'm Big Farley in the morning. Kix 96.

That is Dustin Lynch with Ashley Cook. How you been? It is 10 after 7. It's Big Farley in the morning. Good morning to you, Kicks Country. Happy Monday. It's New Music Monday. More to come. Got new music on the way for you from Eleni Wilson. Got some new Chris Jansen on the way as well. Coming up next, the latest from Morgan Wallen. Been by now on Big Farley in the morning. Make sure if you got something new you want to hear, let me know about it. I tell you, I keep track of these things. So if you got something new you want to hear, because I can't keep up with it all by myself, call it or text in 256-764-0996.

0: time as rural hospitals are at risk of closing. It's time for change to protect our farmers and ranchers. Doug Jones will stand up to the policies that are hurting our farmers, ranchers, and rural communities. We can't lose one more farm or one more rural hospital. Montgomery has failed us. Rural Alabama can't take one more slap in the face from Tuberville and Trump. This November, vote for change. Vote for someone who will fight for you. Vote Doug Jones for governor. This advertisement is paid for by Doug for Alabama. P.O. 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
2: 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He was named Billboard's Country Rookie of the Month in January of 2024 and one of Nashville Lifestyle's artists you need to know. We are so glad to have him back. A big welcome to George Burge. Hi, bud.
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0: Valley Roll with Hands Up. It is 19 after 7. It's Kicks 96, Big Farley in the morning. 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On the way for you, got Ella Langley coming up. Brantley Gilbert's on the way as well. Up next on this New Music Monday, we got new music from Tiger Lily Gold, Girls Are Goner. Next on Big Farley in the Morning.
1: As America continues to celebrate its 250th anniversary, Big River Broadcasting proudly commemorates the years with historical facts from the Tennessee Valley. This historical marker in Tishomingo County, Mississippi, honors a singer, songwriter, musician, and producer who was born in Red Bay and grew up in Belmont. He sang and played piano at the First Baptist Church before becoming a session musician and songwriter at the age of 15. He eventually became a prominent member of Jimmy Buffett's Coral Reefer Band for many years. He's written and recorded numerous hit songs and was Nashville Songwriters Hall of Fame inductee in 2007 and the Mississippi Musicians Hall of Fame inductee in 2008. The Mac McAnally Mississippi Country Music Trail Marker is on 2nd Street in Belmont, Mississippi. 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
2: All right, sports fans, put those smelling salts down. They're not to be played with. It's time for Giblets McGee's Sports Minute. Falcons quarterback Michael Penix left the game against the Ravens with a rib injury, and Tua came in to immediately fill his pants with poopy and throw an interception as the Ravens got the win in overtime, 30-23. So Penix is injured again, and you're stuck with Tua turn the ball over. So my recommendation for Falcons fans is heavy drinking. The Houston Texans slapped around the Titans 26-3 for their first win. After the game, news broke that the Texans had traded a second and a seventh to the Cardinals for Marvin Harrison Jr. Reuniting Harrison and Stroud is a good move, but that defense still looks about as strong as wet toilet paper. Sam Darnold got picked off twice as the 49ers kept their record perfect with a 32-29 win over the Seahawks. Some people are amazed at this feat considering the 49ers' injuries, but it makes complete sense to me. You see, you guys don't realize that Kyle Shanahan signed a deal with Mephistopheles to get the job in the first place. It's why they're always really good, but they never win a Super Bowl. You really gotta read the fine print, Kyle. The devil is a tricky bastard. I'm Giblets McGee, and this has been the Sports Minute, and as always, the Yankees can suck eggs.

Tiger Lily Gold on New Music Monday with their latest Girls a Goner. Got to have the latest from Brantley Gilbert on the way right now. Little Ella Langley. I think you know what she's choosing. She's choosing Texas. Dick Farley in the morning. Kicks 96.

0: Hello, Langley, Tucson, Texas. 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So we're looking at a little fog early on today. Sunny with a high around 87. Clear tonight, low around 59. And sunny Tuesday with a high around 88. Looking sunny at least through the end of the week. Looking at the Kix radar, it's all clear. Fair skies here at the studio on Sam Phillips Street in Florence. Got Zach Todd, Parker McCollum on the way. Brantley Gilbert next on Big Farley in the morning.
1: 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Live severe weather updates immediately. North Alabama, Northeast Mississippi, West and Southern Middle Tennessee. 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

Zach Top, South of Sanity, got the latest from Parker McCollum on the way. New Music Monday rolling on right now with new Cameron Marlowe. It's called Take You Down With Me. It's on Big Farley in the Morning. Kicks 96.

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2: News. I'm TJ Papa. Second visit to the Buckeyes date this month for President Trump.
3: The focus is on Ohio, where Republican Senator John Husted is facing off in a high-stakes special election matchup against former Democratic Senator Sherrod Brown. Husted was appointed to fill Vice President J.D. Vance's former seat.
2: Fox's Alexandria Hoff at the White House. Four are dead, two in Florida, two in Alabama from Hurricane Isaias. This man describes the aftermath in Milton, Florida.
4: Definitely was a jaw-dropping moment.
2: Fox's Katie Byrne is there.
5: The good news, power companies are saying roughly 95% of customers should expect to get their power back by tonight here in Florida.
2: Fox Carolina reporting a man in South Carolina was killed by a falling tree connected to what was left of the hurricane. The Vatican says Pope Leo will have lung surgery tomorrow to remove a growth. The Pope revealed his condition during his Sunday blessing. 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
1: For your Kix 96 Tennessee Valley Weather Center forecast being brought to you by Mefford Jewelers. 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We got sunny skies today with a high around 88, clear tonight, low around 59, and sunny Tuesday with a high around 88 degrees. Looking at the Kix 96 weather radar, it is all clear. Here at the studio on St. Philip Street in Florence, fair skies, 60 degrees. Lauren Elaine is on the way. Parmalee next on Big Farley in the Morning.
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And, of course, if you want to head by and see them in person, they love to see you. They're working hard for you 6 days a week, Monday through Saturday, 9 a.m. to 6 p.m. So grab some comfortable shoes because it's a big one-acre showroom. Lots to look at, so check it out. 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
1: Hey there, it's Elena, and welcome to a brand new week of Backstage Country with a brand new host, of course. He's had two number one hits and a top five in his short solo career. He was named Billboard's Country Rookie of the Month in January of 2024 and one of Nashville Lifestyle's artists you need to know. We are so glad to have him back. A big welcome to George Burge. Hi, bud.
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0: Kicks 96, your home for today's best country and the legends. That's Graylin James, Water at a Wedding. It's 8:20, Big Farley in the morning. And this is Veterans Day. 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Kicks 96, on the way for you. We'll take a trip into the country bunker here in just a bit. Got brand new music from The Creakers on the way in the bunker. Also got the latest from Charles Wesley Godwin and Luke Combs coming up. New Music Monday rolling on next with Miranda Lambert and Ella Langley. Snakeskin Boots, that's up next. And after the break, Giblets McGee's Sports Minute, college football edition on Big Farley in the Morning. 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
2: 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A big welcome to George Burge. 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
9: All right, sports fans, step up to the plate and call your shot. It's time for Giblets McGee's Sports Minute. The Oklahoma Sooners only managed 238 total yards, but got two picks off Arch Manning, including a pick six, and managed to knock off the top-ranked Texas Longhorns on the strength of a 47-yard field goal to end the game. Does anyone still think that Arch Manning is a top pick in the draft? Because if so, I'm going to need you to send me some of what you're smoking, because you're on a different plane of existence, my man. Kentucky knocked off LSU 35-34 in an overtime thriller. Kentucky is now 3-1 in SEC play, while LSU falls to 1-2. Quick question, LSU fans. How exactly is Lane better than Brian Kelly at this point? You better hope Lane figures this out pretty quick, or else you're going to be wallowing in mediocrity for years. Number 19 USC beat Penn State 31-23, and Trojan coach Lincoln Riley called it, without question, one of the greatest wins he's had as a head coach. Well, that's probably because you have zero playoff wins, Lincoln. Hell, you haven't even made the playoffs since before COVID, for God's sake. It's okay, Lincoln. Enjoy the life that those fraudulent millions have provided you. I'm Giblets McGee, and this has been the Sports Minute, and as always, the

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That's brand new from Miranda Lambert with Ella Langley, Snakeskin Boots. Got the new one from Charles Wesley Godwin and Luke Combs on the way, plus your weather forecast coming up right now. Little Megan Patrick with Golden Child on Big Farley in the Morning, Kicks 96.

0: Time for your Kix 96 Tennessee Valley Weather Center forecast. Looking at sunny skies today with a high around 88. Clear tonight, low around 59, and sunny for Tuesday, high again around 88 degrees. Looking at the Kix 96 exclusive and studio Doppler weather radar, all clear. Fair and 60 degrees here at the studio on Sam Phillips Street in Florence. We got Big Farley's Country Bunker on the way. 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Better That Way on Big Farley in the morning.
1: In-studio Doppler radar forecasts at the top and half hour. Live severe weather updates immediately. North Alabama, Northeast Mississippi, West and Southern Middle Tennessee. 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

0: It's time for Big Farley's Country Bunker.
1: That's not the secret knock.
0: Come on, I forgot the secret knock.
1: All right, fine. What's the secret phrase then?
0: Cookie cutters are for cookies.
2: That is correct. Welcome in. It's Big Farley's Country Bunker. The bunker, of course, where I keep all the sounds that don't fit into top 40 mainstream country. Now, that might not be a permanent situation. Do you know what I'm saying? Like, I'll give you an example. Like, Flatland Cavalry is one. You just heard Charles Wesley Godwin. That's another. Those are artists that I've been playing I've had in the Country Bunker for years that I've been playing on my Saturday show, Big Farley's Country Underground. And so now they're starting to get played, getting some of that mainstream attention, which is super cool. Really excited for those artists. And I think there's more to come. Really do. But if you want to hear more of those sounds outside of Top 40 Country, more Alabama artists, more local music, make sure that you follow the Big Farley O'Connell Facebook page. And make sure you come join me every Saturday for Big Farley's Country Underground, playing all the sounds outside of Top 40 Country, featuring, Alex said, Alabama artists and local music as well. Today, though, it's New Music Monday, and I got brand new music from The Creakers. Now, they went viral last year with their song Tennessee off of their River Rat EP, which is fantastic, and which made me go listen to the EP. Then I went and listened to the album that they put out before that called Pour Me in the Creek. Also, phenomenal stuff. I cannot wait to see what they've got coming out now that they've been signed to Warner Nashville. But here is their newest. Here's The Creakers. The song's called The Devil Ain't That Far. It's on Big Farley's Country Bunker. Kicks 96.

0: Brand new music from the Creakers. That is The Devil Ain't That Far. Like I said, I cannot wait to hear what that new album is going to sound like. They've released a few songs so far, and I have played all of them on Big Farley's Country Underground. So like I said, if you want to hear more of the sounds outside of Top 40 Country, that's going to range from everything sounding like traditional country and bluegrass all the way to southern rock and everything in between. 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
2: News. I'm Gianna Gelosi. President Trump is set to take his midterm message to the campaign trail in Ohio later today.
3: Republican Senator John Husted is facing off in a high-stakes matchup. Husted was appointed to fill Vice President J.D. Vance's former seat. Here's the Vice President.
4: We need to vote to send a message to the Democrats that you need to check the crazy at the door.
3: Ohio's governor's race hot as well. Vivek Ramaswamy facing off against Democrat Amy Acton.
2: And that's Fox's Alexandria Hoff. President Trump says he's considering helping Saudi Arabia fight the Houthis after weekend bombings at the airport in Riyadh killed 14 people.
5: A U.S. citizen is among the victims of what the Saudis and their allies are calling a war crime. They are involved in a military campaign to regain land taken by the Houthi rebels in Yemen. But in response, the Iran-backed group has struck Saudi energy and transport.
2: Fox's Jonathan Savage, America's listening to Fox News.
1: 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Looking at sunny skies today with a high around 88, clear tonight, low around 59, and sunny Tuesday, high again around 88 degrees. Looking at the Kix radar, it is all clear. Fair and 67 degrees here at the studio on St. Philip Street in Florence. Got the latest from Lainey Wilson on the way. Got Max McNown next on Big Farley in the Morning.
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0: Lainey Wilson and John Mayer, Phone, Keys, Wallet. It is Kix 96. You're home for today's best country and the legends. It's Big Farley in the morning on a New Music Monday. Of course, I'll be posting the full New Music Monday playlist there after the show. Still to come this hour, we got new music from Chris Jansen on the way. So far, we've heard new stuff from, Miranda Lambert and Ella Langley. Also heard new music from The Creakers, Tiger Lily Gold, Dustin Lynch and Ashley Cook, Cameron Marlowe. So make sure you go check the New Music Monday playlist on the Kix page sometime today or whenever you get over there. And you hop in the comments, let me know what I missed. I'll take notes. I know I can keep up with everything new in country music all by my lonesome, so that's where you come in, bridging the gap, so to speak. But just make sure you're following the Kix 96 Facebook page, and you'll always be in the loop. What do we got coming up next on this New Music Monday? Got new music from the band Lula, their latest, Other People, up next on Big Farley in the Morning. New Music Monday. I almost forget what I'm supposed to say. It's a lot in there.
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2: 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We are so glad to have him back. A big welcome to George Burge. 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

0: Blake Shelton, let him in anyway. It's KIX96, your home for today's best country and the legends. Big Farley in the morning. Matter of fact, that Blake Shelton, let him in anyway. I actually debuted that one here on New Music Monday. That's part of the game that I play with this, New Music Monday. Because I play him, I feature him, I debut him on New Music Monday doesn't necessarily mean they get added into the, you know, station music library, because that's above my pay grade. That's okay. I don't mind that. Part of the game I play is to see which ones that I debuted on New Music Monday actually get added. Now, some of them kind of obvious. You know what I mean? Like, if I play New Morgan Wallen, pretty sure New Morgan Wallen is going to get added. Same thing with, like, Ella Langley or something like that. You know what I'm saying? You get it. Anyway, I'll be posting the full New Music Monday playlist over on the KIX96 Facebook page after the show. Coming up next, the latest from Chris Jansen. Fun is up next. And after the break, Giblets McGee's Sports Minute NFL Edition. I'm Big Farley in the morning, KIX96.
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2: 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We are so glad to have him back. A big welcome to George Burge. Hi, bud.
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8: All right, sports fans, put those smelling salts down. They're not to be played with. It's time for Giblets McGee's Sports Minute. Falcons quarterback Michael Penix left the game against the Ravens with a rib injury, and Tua came in to immediately fill his pants with poopy and throw an interception as the Ravens got the win in overtime, 30-23. So Penix is injured again, and you're stuck with Tua turn the ball over. So my recommendation for Falcons fans is heavy drinking. The Houston Texans slapped around the Titans 26-3 for their first win. After the game, news broke that the Texans had traded a second and a seventh to the Cardinals for Marvin Harrison Jr. Reuniting Harrison and Stroud is a good move, but that defense still looks about as strong as wet toilet paper. Sam Darnold got picked off twice as the 49ers kept their record perfect with a 32-29 win over the Seahawks. Some people are amazed at this feat considering the 49ers' injuries, but it makes complete sense to me. You see, you guys don't realize that Kyle Shanahan signed a deal with Mephistopheles to get the job in the first place. It's why they're always really good, but they never win a Super Bowl. You really gotta read the fine print, Kyle. The devil is a tricky bastard. I'm Giblets McGee, and this has been the Sports Minute, and as always,

0: 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Looking at sunny skies today with a high around 88, clear tonight, low around 59. And sunny Tuesday, high again around 88 degrees. Looking at the Kix 96 exclusive in studio Doppler weather radar, all clear. Fair and 67 here at the studio on Sam Phillips Street in Florence. Got George Strait on the way. Charlie Pierce and Riley Green up next with If I Don't Leave, I'm Gonna Stay on Big Farley in the Morning.
1: In-studio Doppler radar forecasts at the top and half hour. Live severe weather updates immediately. North Alabama, Northeast Mississippi, West and Southern Middle Tennessee. We've got you covered everywhere in Kix country.
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0: 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Russell Dickerson, Worth Your Wild. 9:44. About to wrap it up for this edition of Big Farley in the Morning. New Music Monday. Make sure you're following the Kix 96 Facebook page. I'll be posting the New Music Monday playlist there as long as Facebook will let me. I'll be posting it there here in a little bit. So hop in the comments. Let me know what I missed. I'm paying attention. I'll make note of it and make sure I got it added next week for New Music Monday, because I can't keep up with everything new all by myself. That's where you come in. So make sure you're following the Kix 96 Facebook page. That way you're part of the loop. You know what I mean? On the way for you, we got Jelly Roll, Jason Aldean, also got some Dan and Shay, Billy Currington, and Randy Houser, some Riley Green coming up as well. I'm Big Farley O'Connell. That's going to do it for me. My time is up and my job is done. So vaya con Dios, brothers and sisters. And remember, till next time, we're all in this together. So try to be mindful of and responsive to the needs and the feelings of others, or just try your best not to be a big old sack full of Richards. Got Toby Keith, Carrie Underwood up on the way. New Music Monday rolling on next. New music from Shelby Lee Lowe off his brand new album, Stories to Tell. When It Rains is next on Big Farley in the Morning, Kix 96.
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1: News. I'm CJ Papa. The feds raid the D.C. home of Minnesota Democratic Congresswoman Ilhan Omar.
2: There are several investigators from Homeland Security Investigations. They are on scene. Also told that DOJ involved in this investigation. We can report that it is a federal criminal investigation.
1: Fox's David Spunt near the scene. The Vatican says Pope Leo will have surgery tomorrow to remove a growth on his lung.
3: Shock, concern, and calls for prayers as Pope Leo the 14th faces his first major health issue in his 17-month papacy. The first American pope announced the coming surgery on his lung at the end of his Sunday noon blessing in Rome. The 71-year-old Leo will undergo the surgery to remove the nodule at Gemelli Hospital, where all the popes are treated.
1: Fox's Lauren Green. The power slowly coming back on in Florida following the weekend battering from the big hurricane. 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
4: 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Here's your Kix 96 Tennessee Valley Weather Center forecast. Sunny today with a high near 87, mostly clear tonight, low 59, and sunny again tomorrow, high 88. Jason Aldean's on the way. Jelly Roll next.
0: New studio Doppler radar forecast at the top and half hour. Live severe weather updates immediately. North Alabama, Northeast Mississippi, West and Southern Middle Tennessee. We've got you covered everywhere in Kix Country.

0: 696, today's best country and the legend's trouble with a heartbreak. There's Jason Aldean. Good morning, everyone. I'm Sherry St. John, and let's see what we're going to get into today. Well, who is the front runner to play Dolly Parton in a proposed Dolly Parton biopic? I'll let you know. And the connection between producer Taylor Sheridan and the Red Clay Strays. What's that all about? Also, more details later today on Kix 96.
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7: 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He's had two number one hits and a top five in his short solo career. 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We are so glad to have him back. A big welcome to George Burge. Hi, bud.
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Speaking of the coast, remember Five for Beach, you and me. That sunset, cliffs by the sea, and the night rolled in. And you still talk about that moon that I can't recall.

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0: The Kix 96 Tennessee Valley Weather Center forecast: sunny today with a high around 87. Tonight, mostly clear, low 59, and tomorrow, sunny with a high 88. 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
1: In-studio Doppler radar forecasts at the top and half hour. Live severe weather updates immediately. North Alabama, Northeast Mississippi, West and Southern Middle Tennessee. We've got you covered everywhere in Kix country.
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And no matter how he acts, he's not as thick as your drunkie is. 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
2: Fox News, I'm Deanna Jalosi. Homeland Security investigators conducting an early morning raid on Democrat Congresswoman Ilhan Omar's home in Washington, D.C.
3: With sources telling Fox News, the raid focuses on immigration fraud and documents completed by Omar's late father when she was a child. The search also follows public confirmation of an ongoing criminal investigation by White House border czar Tom Homan. Omar has denied allegations of immigration fraud.
2: That's Fox's Jeff Manasso. Ukrainian President Volodymyr Zelensky says Russia is still striking Ukraine's energy facilities despite President Trump's claim of an energy ceasefire.
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1: The Kix 96 Tennessee Valley Weather Center forecast is brought to you this hour by Kimbrew Automotive and RV Repair, a certified Onan and Cummings generator dealer and Exmark dealer, 75 Highway 157 Tuscumbia. 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Plenty of sunshine today and a high near 87. Tonight, mostly clear. We drop down to 59 for the low. Sunny tomorrow, high 88. Sam Hunt's on the way. 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
0: In-studio Doppler radar forecasts at the top and half hour. Live severe weather updates immediately. North Alabama, Northeast Mississippi, West and Southern Middle Tennessee. We've got you covered everywhere in Kix Country.

0: 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There's Sam Hunt. I am so glad you're hanging out with us today. I'm Sherry St. John, and something coming up a little later this hour, they're starting a Dolly Parton biopic. It's in the planning stages, but they already have some front runners to play Dolly in the movie. Who are they considering? I'll tell you later this hour on Kix 96.
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3: 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We are so glad to have him back. A big welcome to George Burge. Hi, bud.
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0: The Kix 96 Tennessee Valley Weather Center forecast: sunshine today with a high 87. Tonight, mostly clear. We'll drop down to 59 for the low, and sunny tomorrow, a high near 88. 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
1: In-studio Doppler radar forecast at the top and half hour. Live severe weather updates immediately. North Alabama, Northeast Mississippi, West and Southern Middle Tennessee. We've got you covered everywhere in Kix country.
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8: But I ain't as think as you drunk I am. Don't pay no mind to this mountain crushed up
3: camp. Riley Green is in his first year as a coach on The Voice, and he told me he's picked up where Blake Shelton left off and giving a little good-natured grief to Adam Levine.
9: He brought out the duck call, which was just really good.
2: Yeah, you know.
9: Was that a one-off, or is a duck call make an appearance on a regular basis here?
2: Only if I really need it. You know, it's fun to, I mean, obviously, that cast is a great bunch of folks, and we've kind of hit it off like we've known each other forever the first day. Me and Adam, we have a lot of what Adam and Blake had with some back and forth, kind of giving each other a hard time, and they've got an advantage over me. Queen Latifah is an iconic figure. She's so famous, you know, and Kelly and Adam have both been on the show since the beginning.
3: Right.
2: So I'm the new guy, you know, so I got to figure out ways to you know, stand out.
9: Does anybody get the duck call besides Adam Levine?
2: Well, I would never dare interrupt Queen Latifah when she's talking.
9: That's a good idea, especially after her appearance on that TV show she had, The Equalizer.
2: Yeah, that's right.
9: It looked like she beat people
2: up. Pretty tough, yeah.
3: You can watch Riley Green and the rest of the coaches on The Voice tonight on NBC TV. I'm Lon Helton, and tomorrow, Hardy says he's riding with Kane Brown on Country's Inside Track.
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1: As America continues to celebrate its 250th anniversary, Big River Broadcasting proudly commemorates the years with historical facts from the Tennessee Valley. The U.S. Armed Forces Aviator Statue in Huntsville pays tribute to all U.S. military aviators and commemorates their courage, their sacrifice, and their community to duty. 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It was fashioned after Marine Captain James Trey Wilborn III. He was killed in action in 1991 during Operation Desert Storm. This statue is located at 200 Monroe Street Northwest in Huntsville. 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

Great country never goes out of style. 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

0: Lift them high. 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Jelly Roll on Kix 96, today's best country and the legends. Carrie Underwood is allegedly the front runner for the proposed Dolly Parton biopic. Sabrina Carpenter, Sydney Sweeney, and Hilary Duff are also potential choices to play Dolly Parton. The Parton family's first step is getting the project set up and scripted under a Hollywood studio. A source says a big screen treatment would focus firmly on Dolly's adult career, her rise to fame and business success, and her unlikely Hollywood film career, which began in the early 80s. What do you think? Carrie Underwood, could she do it? I think maybe she could. Up next, Chris Lane on Kix 96.
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1: News. I'm CJ Papa. House Democratic leaders are criticizing this morning's raid of Ilhan Omar's D.C. home, calling it an abuse of power by the Trump administration.
2: This was a court-authorized search warrant here at the D.C. home of Minnesota Congresswoman Ilhan Omar. No indication that there's any type of search going on at her home in Minnesota. Also no indication that she is here, given the fact that we're a few weeks away from the election and Congress is out of session.
1: Fox's David Spunt near the scene. A change from a U.S. airline.
3: Delta Airlines is delaying the launch of its nonstop flight from Atlanta to Riyadh, Saudi Arabia. It was planned for later this month. It's been rescheduled for March of next year.
1: Fox's Jenny Gasol. The airport in Saudi Arabia has come under attack from Houthi rebels in Yemen. No meetings for Pope Leo until October 20th. He's having lung surgery tomorrow, says the Vatican. 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
4: Your Kix 96 Tennessee Valley Weather Center forecast. Plenty of sunshine this afternoon at a high near 86. Mostly clear tonight, low 59, and sunshine tomorrow, high 88. 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
0: In-studio Doppler radar forecasts at the top and half hour. Live severe weather updates immediately. North Alabama, Northeast Mississippi, West and Southern Middle Tennessee. 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

0: 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There's Luke Combs. I'm Sherry St. John, and you know we are back with your Friday night high school football scoreboard with scores from all across Kix country, brought to you by Alabama Super Pawn, Robert Adderholt for 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
7: 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We are so glad to have him back. A big welcome to George Burge. Hi, bud.
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0: Parker Wedmore, who told you that, on Kix 96, Today's Best Country and the Legends. 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Up next, Billy Currington on Kix 96.
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0: The Kix 96 Tennessee Valley Weather Center forecast. Plenty of sunshine today. I think we're going to make it up to around 86 for the high. Tonight, mostly clear. Low 59 and sunny tomorrow. High 88.
1: In-studio Doppler radar forecast at the top and half hour. Live severe weather updates immediately. North Alabama, Northeast Mississippi, West and Southern Middle Tennessee. We've got you covered everywhere in Kix country.
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0: 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Her celebrity co-host this week is George Burge. 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
1: As America continues to celebrate its 250th anniversary, Big River Broadcasting proudly commemorates the years with historical facts from the Tennessee Valley. This historical marker in Tishomingo County, Mississippi, honors a singer, songwriter, musician, and producer who was born in Red Bay and grew up in Belmont. He sang and played piano at the First Baptist Church before becoming a session musician and songwriter at the age of 15. He eventually became a prominent member of Jimmy Buffett's Coral Reefer Band for many years. He's written and recorded numerous hit songs and was Nashville Songwriters Hall of Fame inductee in 2007 and the Mississippi Musicians Hall of Fame inductee in 2008. The Mac McAnally Mississippi Country Music Trail Marker is on 2nd Street in Belmont, Mississippi. 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

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I'm Kix 96, today's best country and the legends. 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
1: Kicks 96, today's best country, and the legends never coming back. Flatland Cavalry, one of my favorite bands, and another one of my favorite bands, the Red Clay Strays, got to try out the Yellowstone life for a few days. The band from Mobile, Alabama, got an invitation from Taylor Sheridan to come out and visit his 6666 ranch in Guthrie, Texas. The Red Clay Strays are big fans of Sheridan, and why shouldn't they be? Their songs have been featured heavily in the Sheridan TV series Landman. The band called it so cool to finally see the 6666 ranch, and they even did a pop-up performance for the ranch hands.
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1: News. I'm Gianna Gelosi. Homeland Security investigators conducting a raid on Democrat Congresswoman Ilhan Omar's home in Washington, D.C.
2: We are told this is a criminal investigation. We don't know the specifics. And this began a little bit after 6 o'clock this morning here. We've seen agents leave with boxes. Does not appear to be any sort of intense raid. No one knocking down doors, no one running in with flashlights or any type of weapons.
1: Fox's David Spunt. Now, Omar, a frequent target of Republicans, posting, "I will not be silenced." Houthi militants are warning airplanes flying in Saudi American airspace after deadly weekend missile attacks on the airport in the Saudi capital of Riyadh.
3: The strikes against the airport and energy infrastructure in the south do raise questions about if the United States could come to the defense of Saudi Arabia and launch a new round of strikes against the Iranian proxy group.
1: That is Fox's Trey Yinks in Tel Aviv. 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
4: Your Kix 96 Tennessee Valley Weather Center forecast, sunny for the rest of the afternoon. Today's high near 86. Tonight, mostly clear, low 59, and more sunshine tomorrow, high 88. 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
0: In-studio Doppler radar forecast at the top and half hour. Live severe weather updates immediately. North Alabama, Northeast Mississippi, West and Southern Middle Tennessee. 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

0: 696 today's best country and legends hard to love. There's Lee Bryce. I'm Sherry St. John, and I read over the weekend where Dolly Parton's California home just went on the market. The Hollywood Hills mansion is listed at $8 million. Now, she no longer owned that property, but she and her longtime husband, Carl Dean, bought the property back in 1985. Guess what they paid for it back then? 1985, they paid $750,000 for that property, and it's on the market today for $8 million.
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3: 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He's had two number one hits and a top five in his short solo career. He was named Billboard's Country Rookie of the Month in January of 2024 and one of Nashville Lifestyle's artists you need to know. We are so glad to have him back. A big welcome to George Burge. Hi, bud.
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0: Would you let him in anyway? There's Blake Shelton on Kix 96, today's best country and the legends. Well, NBC Network and the Halloween and Costume Association say the cost of Halloween costumes has increased by about $60 this year. It increased $40 last year and $20 in 2024. The average family is expected to spend over $200 for just three costumes. Just try to look like I do when I first get out of bed in the morning. You don't need to buy anything. That is plenty scary enough.
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0: 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Sunny for the rest of the afternoon. Today's high in the mid to upper 80s. Then tonight, mostly clear. We drop down to 59 for the low. More sunshine in store tomorrow with high 88. John Anderson's not far away. 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
1: In-studio Doppler radar forecasts at the top and half hour. Live severe weather updates immediately. North Alabama, Northeast Mississippi, West and Southern Middle Tennessee. We've got you covered everywhere in Kix country.
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0: 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John Anderson on Kix 96, today's best country and the legends. 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

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I'm scheduled to be somewhere on Pensacola Beach in about 3 weeks from now. I certainly hope the hurricane didn't do too much damage there. Lainey Wilson and John Mayer with Phone Keys Wallet now on Kix 96.

Great country never goes out of style. 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

0: Kix 96, today's best country and the legends, Water at a Wedding. There's Graylin James. I'm Sherry St. John. I think we did pretty good for a Monday, don't you? Stick around because M. Fletcher Brown is next, and I will be back in the morning at 10 on your number one country station, Kix 96.
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1: News. I'm John Saucier. President Trump claimed that Russia and Ukraine agreed to an energy ceasefire that would stop attacks on energy infrastructure, although Ukrainian officials said Russia attacked a power plant hours after the announcement. Ukrainian President Volodymyr Zelensky on Fox says Ukraine supported the agreement and Russia did not.
2: We are ready today for energy ceasefire, as President Trump said, but I'm not sure that Putin is ready.
1: President Trump struck a deal to buy diesel fuel from Russia, a move that drew bipartisan criticism on Capitol Hill. Democratic officials are continuing to call for ICE to be abolished after immigration agents shot a man in New York City last week. Border Czar Tom Homan insists to Fox they're just carrying out the will of the American people.
3: ICE is enforcing the laws that Congress wrote and enacted and was signed by a president. If they don't like what ICE is doing, then change the law.
1: New York Governor Kathy Hochul calling for a full investigation. 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
4: And that kicks 96 Tennessee Valley Weather Center forecast for the rest of this afternoon. It's so nice today. Oh, it's nice after the rainy weekend we had. Well, I should say the rainy Saturday we had. It's clear. Sunny all day today. High of 88. Clear tonight. Low of 60. Today's a holiday. Columbus Day. Were you off work today? I wasn't, obviously. Sunny. Tomorrow, Tuesday. High of 89. Clear Tuesday night. Low of 63. We got nice weather this week. Cooler temperatures, mild, I dig it. We're about to end, wrap up your maybe work day Monday. It's Columbus Day. It's weird. Some of us worked, some of us didn't.
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4: 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We'll get to those after Sam Hunt. 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
1: Kicks 96, Sam Hunt, 23. Couple trending topics and headlines, things you might have missed over your morning coffee. Well, according to some reports, college students are flocking to Costco because they're selling four-pound ramen kits. Food Beast says each kit contains pork, soy marinated eggs, broth, green onions, and noodles. The kit costs $14, make around three servings. Customers say the broth needs more flavor, though, but one person called it perfect after adding chili crisp. Chili crisp? Ooh. The kits have been launched in Canada. I kind of want to see that here. I love ramen noodle. I've loved them since I was a child. Seriously. I don't see why we don't eat them more often, actually. Detroit News says Tesla cars in full driving mode, often speed. A Belgian road safety group found Tesla's full self-driving system often exceeded low speed limits during tests. Most cars drove 12 to 22 miles per hour over the speed limit. The report also cited attempted overtakes of cyclists on streets where passing them is prohibited. See, this is why I don't trust self-driving cars. Spork says the new Frosted Cookie Twix is expected to arrive next year. Each pack has two shortbread fingers with vanilla-flavored cream. Covered in milk chocolate, the bars contain artificial flavors and have 200 calories per pack. Finally, Forbes says Cinnabon has launched a limited edition alcoholic drink named Beatbox Cinnamon Roll. Tastes like a freshly baked cinnamon roll. Has hints of spiced cinnamon, brown sugar, cream cheese frosting. The collaboration grew out of a 2023 April Fool's joke from Beatbox. The drink has 11% alcohol by volume. Sounds delicious. I might have to find one. John Morgan's on the way next on Kicks 96.
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8: 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We are so glad to have him back. A big welcome to George Burge. Hi, bud.
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Jason Aldean's got new music on the way. 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

0: zone am I on? What country am I in?
1: It doesn't matter. It's 5 o'clock somewhere.
0: It's always on 5 in Margaritaville, come to think of it.
1: Yeah, I heard that.
0: You've been there, haven't you?
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0: And that kicks I-6 Tennessee Valley Weather Center forecast. Sunny the rest of today, high of 88. Clear tonight, low of 60. Sunny Tuesday with a high of 89. Clear Tuesday night, low of 63. Sunny Wednesday with a high of 90. Right now at Kicks I-6, latest out in Cole Swindell. Where's girl at?
1: In-studio Doppler radar forecasts at the top and half hour. Live severe weather updates immediately. North Alabama, Northeast Mississippi, West and Southern Middle Tennessee. 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

0: Here's Honey Six, Sawyer Brown. Thank God for you. Chase Matthews got new music all the way. Latest album, Luke Bryan, still ahead. Country and she knows it. Kicks High 6. 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
2: Fox News, I'm Tom Graham. Federal investigators have targeted the Washington home of Democrat Congresswoman Ilhan Omar as part of a criminal probe. Fox's David Spunt is in D.C.
3: The specifics a little bit unclear, but I will note that the search warrant today was led by Homeland Security Investigations, not the FBI. Omar out with the following statement to the public on social media, quote, "I'm okay, make no mistake. This is an attempt to target political enemies and weaponize federal law enforcement."
2: Her fellow Democrats are condemning the criminal probe. The Vatican says Pope Leo has been admitted to or will be admitted to the hospital Tuesday. He's scheduled to have an operation on his lungs.
4: This is the first major health issue for the 71-year-old Leo since he became Pope 17 months ago. He will undergo the surgery to remove the nodule on his lung at Gemelli Hospital in Rome, where all popes are treated.
2: Fox's Lauren Green, America's listening to Fox News.
1: 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Sunny today's high 88, clear tonight, low 60. Sunny tomorrow with a high of 89, clear Tuesday night, low 63. Sunny on Wednesday with a high of 90. Right now at Kix 96, into 3 o'clock with Luke Combs. He's back in the saddle.
0: In-studio Doppler radar forecasts at the top and half hour. Live severe weather updates immediately. North Alabama, Northeast Mississippi, West and Southern Middle Tennessee. 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

0: Kicks 96, David Lee Murphy, Dust on the Bottle. Still ahead, there's music on the way from Coe Wetzel, Ella Langley, Hudson Westbrook's Painted You Pretty is up next after the break. 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

0: Kicks 96, that's Cole Wetzel and Al Langley getting jaded. Bradley Gilbert's got new music at the bottom of the hour. Stella Lefty's in there. You weather forecast in between. Eric Church is up next. Veterans Day is fast approaching, and Kicks 96, along with Budweiser, wants to honor the courage, sacrifice, and dedication of our military community with Voices of Valor back again this year, brought to you by Budweiser. 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

0: Kix 96, today's Best Country in the Legends. Weather forecast. Sunny, today's high of 88. Clear tonight, low of 60. Sunny Tuesday with a high of 89. Clear Tuesday night, low of 63. 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
1: In studio Doppler radar forecast at the top and half hour. Live severe weather updates immediately. North Alabama, Northeast Mississippi, West and Southern Middle Tennessee. We've got you covered everywhere in Kix Country.
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1: As America continues to celebrate its 250th anniversary, Big River Broadcasting proudly commemorates the years with historical facts from the Tennessee Valley. 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It was fashioned after Marine Captain James Trey Wilborn III. He was killed in action in 1991 during Operation Desert Storm. This statue is located at 200 Monroe Street Northwest in Huntsville. 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

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Still ahead, Dylan Scott's latest is on the way. Here's Luke Combs. She Got the Best of Me. 96.1, Kicks 96.

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3: I'm John Saucier. Federal agents searching the Washington home of Minnesota Democratic Representative Ilhan Omar Monday as part of what officials say was a criminal investigation. The congresswoman's neighbor, Shannon Jackson, questioning why this raid was necessary.
4: A criminal are the people running around hijacking and killing people and stealing their cars and marking up cars and scratching them and stuff. Not someone that's quietly in their home like this unless she's a threat because she acts like she's doing something.
3: Democrats have condemned the search as politically motivated. Recovery efforts continue in Florida after Hurricane Isaias has made landfall on the Gulf Coast over the weekend. Florida Governor Ron DeSantis says crews are making progress in restoring the power.
5: As of 12 o'clock central, more than 70% of the accounts have been restored for power.
3: It was the first hurricane of the Atlantic season with five deaths across multiple states. 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
6: 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Clear tonight, low 60. Sunny all day tomorrow with a high of 89. Clear Tuesday night, low 63. Looking ahead to Wednesday, midweek, sunny with a high of 90. Clear Wednesday night, low 63. The rest of the week looks fine. Right now, Kix 96. Jason Aldean's Whiskey Drink.
2: In-studio Doppler radar forecasts at the top and half hour. Live severe weather updates immediately. North Alabama, Northeast Mississippi, West and Southern Middle Tennessee. We've got you covered everywhere in Kix Country.

whiskey drink. I know it's been a while. I gotta talk to you, gotta catch you up on the hill I'm in right now. Yeah, whiskey drink.

0: Big 96, Luke Bryan's drunk on you. Parker McCollum's on the way. Riley Green is up after the break. Next, think as you're drunk. Veterans Day. Next month. We're right at a month away, actually, the 11th of November, so we're right at a month, just under. The Wall of Honor is back. We're honoring the courage, sacrifice, and dedications of the military community, the voices of valor. People like my father, who passed away last year, my uncle, who was an Air Force veteran in Vietnam. We honor folks like them and your veteran. 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

696, Riley Green, Think As You Drunk, Rye. Still ahead, music all the way from Parker McCollum, his latest. Here's Sam Hunt, Make You Miss Me. 696.

0: He's had 2 number one hits and a top 5 in his short solo career. He was named Billboard's Country Rookie of the Month in January of 2024 and one of Nashville Lifestyle's artists you need to know. We are so glad to have him back. A big welcome to George Burge. Hi, bud.
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0: still ahead. The bottom of the hour, ladies and gentlemen. Jody Messina's on the way. Ella Langley's choosing Texas. Weather forecast in between. 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
7: 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Now they're dumping 300,000 metric tons of cheap beef from places like Argentina at undermarket prices in another blow. Even the Alabama Cattlemen's Association called it a slap in the face. 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It's time for change to protect our farmers and ranchers. Doug Jones will stand up to the policies that are hurting our farmers, ranchers, and rural communities. We can't lose one more farm or one more rural hospital. Montgomery has failed us. 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Vote Doug Jones for governor. This advertisement is paid for by Doug for Alabama. 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

0: And your kicks on 6 days of Valley Weather Center forecast, clear tonight, low 60. Sunny all day tomorrow, Tuesday with a high of 89, clear Tuesday night, low 63. Sunny Wednesday with a high of 90. Right now at Kicks High 6, latest album, Jody Messina, Message in a Bottle.
1: 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Live severe weather updates immediately. North Alabama, Northeast Mississippi, West and Southern Middle Tennessee. 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
1: As America continues to celebrate its 250th anniversary, Big River Broadcasting proudly commemorates the years with historical facts from the Tennessee Valley. This historical marker in Tishomingo County, Mississippi, honors a singer, songwriter, musician, and producer who was born in Red Bay and grew up in Belmont. He sang and played piano at the First Baptist Church before becoming a session musician and songwriter at the age of 15. He eventually became a prominent member of Jimmy Buffett's Coral Reefer Band for many years. He's written and recorded numerous hit songs and was Nashville Songwriters Hall of Fame inductee in 2007 and the Mississippi Musicians Hall of Fame inductee in 2008. The Mac McAnally Mississippi Country Music Trail Marker is on 2nd Street in Belmont, Mississippi. 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

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Cody Johnson's got any music before we wrap up your maybe workday Monday? 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
1: Cody Johnson wants his horse back. 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Maybe you did. I did. We're going to do Rock Cover Saturday night for those of us who had to go in today on a holiday. 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
1: Fox News, I'm Tom Graham. Saudi Arabia is investigating how its air defenses failed to intercept missiles fired by Iranian-backed Houthi rebels targeting the Riyadh airport. Houthi rebels are threatening more attacks.
2: Houthi rebels are now issuing a direct warning to foreign airlines against using Saudi airspace or airports inside the kingdom. The warning comes after 13 people were killed and more than 300 injured when the Houthis launched a missile attack against a Saudi airport on Saturday.
1: Fox's Trey Yanks there. Actress Selma Blair is facing charges. She was arrested and taken to the hospital after being pulled off a Delta flight to New York City.
3: She reportedly attacked a flight attendant, not just one, but two, on a Delta flight from L.A. headed to New York's JFK airport. So a Delta pilot called in to make sure there was medical staff waiting as people were injured.
1: Fox's Alexis McAdams. 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
4: And that kicks 96 Tennessee Valley Weather Center forecast. Tonight's clear, low 60. Sunny tomorrow, Tuesday, with a high of 89. Clear Tuesday night, low 63. Sunny Wednesday, with a high of 90. Wednesday night's clear, low 63. Rock and country at 5 on a holiday Monday begins with Corey Kent.
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0: Ella Langley is on the way with her latest Love and Life Again. Kenny Chesney's up next. He's having a beer in Mexico. Rock and Country at 5 on a holiday Monday. So it is Breast Cancer Awareness Month. 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

0: 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Ella Langley's got new music on the way. 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That's what it's all about. 96.1, Kicks 96.
1: Well, you work and you slave and you spend all day in your thankless job. 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
1: Hey there, it's Elena, and welcome to a brand new week of Backstage Country with a brand new host, of course. He's had two number one hits and a top five in his short solo career. He was named Billboard's Country Rookie of the Month in January of 2024 and one of Nashville Lifestyle's artists you need to know. We are so glad to have him back. A big welcome to George Burge. Hi, bud.
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0: And Kicks 96 Nancy Valley Weather Center forecast tonight's clear low 60. Sunny all day tomorrow with a high of 89. Tomorrow night, clear low of 63. Sunny Wednesday with a high of 90. Clear Wednesday night, low of 63. Right now at Kicks 96. 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
1: In-studio Doppler radar forecast at the top and half hour. Live severe weather updates immediately. North Alabama, Northeast Mississippi, West and Southern Middle Tennessee. We've got you covered everywhere in Kicks Country.
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0: 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We're going to wrap things up with new music from Kevin Powers and Shaboozy before I hand you off to Elena Smith. Is back this week on Backstage Country. Love having Elena back. 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

Pigs 96, Brothers Osborne say nobody's nobody. Well, Elena Smith is back on Backstage Country after having her baby. George Burge, her guest host this week. I'm going to set you up for them. On my way out the door, my parting shot, my final thoughts after Kevin Powers and Shaboozy. You ever wanted to throw a party? Ever wanted to throw your own funeral? Ever wanted to throw your own funeral so you could have a party?

great country never goes out of style. Spend Sunday nights with Sherry St. John and the Sunday Night Country Classics from 6 to 11 p.m. Made possible by Genesis Jewelry, your hometown jewelry store for 40 years. 915 Woodward Avenue in Muscle Shoals. 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

0: Rock and Country 5 comes to an end just in time for me to hand you back to the returning Elena Smith on Backstage Country, new mother Elena Smith. I can't wait to congratulate her on her brand. I love babies more than anything in the whole world. And she's back. George Burge, your guest host this week. On my way out the door, though, my parting shot, my final thoughts. We probably all imagined, I would bet most all of us have imagined at some point what our funeral would look like. We want to throw our own funeral just to see you'd show up. What if you wanted to throw it just so you could have a party? Well, the New York Post says a Georgia widow who refuses to miss anything held her own funeral recently. Scores of guests paid their respects to a cardboard cutout of the 80-year-old. Shelby Neal came up with the idea after laying her husband to rest earlier this year in March. Her cake read, FOMO funeral. I got to give it up to Shelby Neal. I got to give it up. That's cool. She didn't do it just to see you show up. She just wanted to party. She'd be like, you know what? Show up, party with me. So, that's great. I have a feeling that's going to become a thing now. Throwing your own party funeral, that's going to become a thing now. I think we're just weird enough as a society. We've hit that threshold of weird. That'll do it. I'm out. Good evening. God bless. Enjoy the rest of your Monday night. We'll talk again tomorrow afternoon at 2.
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1: Fox News, I'm John Saucier. President Trump continuing to defend his plan to buy diesel fuel from Russia and criticize Ukrainian President Volodymyr Zelensky. The president again claiming a peace deal is coming soon, but says Russia is not to blame for the delay.
2: They're going to make a deal. I think actually Putin wants to make a deal more than Zelensky.
1: There's some New York Democrats calling for Mayor Zoran Mamdani to make changes to the NYPD unless the department cuts ties with ICE. This after a shooting of an alleged illegal migrant who reportedly tried to flee arrest. Republican Attorney General candidate for New York, Sarithra Komandureddy, joining on Fox, saying the violence will stop when law enforcement stops releasing criminals back into society.
3: The way we used to do this was very simple. If a violent criminal is in NYPD custody, they've committed a state crime, and they're here illegally, and they're getting released, they would be handed over to federal officials at the jailhouse door.
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4: Hey there, it's Elena, and welcome to a brand new week of Backstage Country with a brand new host, of course. He's had two number one hits and a top five in his short solo career. He was named Billboard's Country Rookie of the Month in January of 2024 and one of Nashville Lifestyle's artists you need to know. We are so glad to have him back. A big welcome to George Burge. Hi, bud.
7: I am so ready for this. Happy to be here with you, Elena, and the listeners. I'm excited to tell some of the stories behind my music and a little more.
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0: Country. I'm Elena. We got George Burge here this week, who has been very busy in 2026.
1: Oh, my gosh.
0: My goodness. My friend, you have been out on the road. You've been a road dog. And I mean, right now here towards the last few months of the year, I just got to know, how are you doing? How are you feeling? Are you okay?
1: On the road again.
0: Right?
1: That's just looping in my mind right now.
0: every
1: Wednesday night on the way to bus call. What a blessing to be able to play this many shows and have people still show up. This headline tour has been unbelievable. It's always kind of terrifying to put your name at the top of the bill and hope that people show up and buy tickets. But our fans have showed up for us in a way that I could never say thank you enough for. And you know, it's different. You know, we've gotten to go out on tour with Luke Bryan and Darius Rucker and Sam Hunt and do these amazing tours and play for 20 and 30,000 people. And they know me from a couple of the, you know, national hits that I've had. But to play your headline tour and get to play an hour and a half of all your music and have your people there digging into maybe some of the album cuts or some of the songs that didn't see as much of the light of day but still mean something, it's just next level. It is so fun. And we get pretty rowdy, too, you know. We like to think of the set as almost a roller coaster. You have the climb up, and then you just sprint down, and then you slow it down again, and it kind of rolls through. But we're having an absolute blast out there. And we've tried to make, you know, some semblance of home. We have a gym in the trailer on the bus.
0: Oh, nice.
1: I keep a Traeger on the bus, so we'll be out there barbecuing, smoking meat.
0: Yes.
1: A little tent out there. I like to say I tailgate my own concerts. That was my favorite part of going to concerts as a kid. So I
0: That's
1: tailgate my
0: brilliant.
1: Own concerts.
0: Yeah. I love that.
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1: And Tennessee Valley Weather Center forecast for the rest of tonight's clear with a low of 60. Sunny all day tomorrow, Tuesday, with a high of 89. Tuesday night's clear with a low of 63. Looking ahead to midweek, Wednesday, sunny all day with a high of 90. Wednesday night's going to be clear with a low around 63. Sunny and clear conditions all week long with highs in the upper 80s to low 90s.
0: 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We'll be right back.

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1: Sleepless in a Hotel Room, that Luke Combs song, he's like, that is a nice, tight chorus. Just a couple lines, super hook, and then you get the woes at the end. He's like, that's a big hit.
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0: I'm Elena. We got George Burge hanging out this week. It's Backstage Country, and we're catching up on all the things. I want to talk about your family a little bit, because you are such a family man, and you have such a beautiful family.
1: Thank you.
0: You really do share a lot of y'all's life with us as fans, and so we get to a little peek into your life. And last time you were here, we were talking about your boys, George and Luke, and how they were kind of starting to enjoy going up on stage with Dad.
1: Oh, my gosh.
0: They were in the video, the music video. And I'm curious, now that it's been like probably about 9 months since we have had this conversation, how much has changed in their love for it? Is it more? Is it less? Like, are they wanting to follow in Dad's footsteps? Where are they at?
1: They're ate up with it right now.
0: Okay.
1: Yes, they're all in. We've really started having fun with them coming out on the bus. The more often we do it, the more comfortable it feels.
0: Yeah.
1: They, you know, my band and crew kind of help, you know, look after them a little bit while we're out there too.
0: So they got all the uncles and
1: exactly. You know, at home they'll wake up at 5:30 or 6 in the morning. On the bus they'll sleep till 10 a.m. So that is unbelievable.
0: Raise.
1: They get in that bunk and just cold AC and close the curtain, and I mean that is awesome. But they just love country music, like love country music. And so we were in the truck the other day, and I hear my oldest George from the back, and he's like, "Dad, Sleepless in a Hotel Room, that Luke Combs song." He's like, "That is a nice, tight chorus. Just a couple lines, super hook, and then you get the woes at the end." He's like, "That's a big hit." He's like, "You're 9 years
0: old." Okay, buzzwords with you.
1: I was like, yeah. I was like, you know what, man? That's awesome. So I really loved having them share this passion with me. And every time they come on the road, "Dad, do we get to come on stage tonight?" I'm like, "Yeah, y'all can come on stage tonight." So they love to come up during It Won't Be Long. And my oldest will bring me my guitar out on stage sometimes.
0: Yeah, I saw that.
1: Yeah, it's been so much fun.
0: Oh my gosh. So then do they have like crazy adrenaline after the show? Is it hard to get them to sleep?
1: They're staying up till midnight after a show if they're on the road.
0: I bet. That's sweet though.
1: It is amazing. And they love to play card games with the band, or there's this game called Jackbox TV where you play like trivia on your phone and it puts it up on the bus TV, and there you can do trivia or you can do like Guess Who's Lying or whatever, and everybody gets their phones out, and so that's all they want to do every night is play Jackbox TV on the bus with the band. So
0: amazing.
1: It's really fun.
0: So then everybody that plays with them gets the extra uncle points.
1: Exactly.
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1: Fox News, I'm John Saucier. President Trump continuing to defend his plan to buy diesel fuel from Russia and criticize Ukrainian President Volodymyr Zelensky. The president again claiming a peace deal is coming soon, but says Russia is not to blame for the delay.
2: They're going to make a deal. I think actually Putin wants to make a deal more than Zelensky.
1: There's some New York Democrats calling for Mayor Zoran Mamdani to make changes to the NYPD unless the department cuts ties with ICE. This after a shooting of an alleged illegal migrant who reportedly tried to flee arrest. Republican Attorney General candidate for New York, Sarithra Komandereddy, joining on Fox, saying the violence will stop when law enforcement stops releasing criminals back into society.
3: The way we used to do this was very simple. If a violent criminal is in NYPD custody, they've committed a state crime, and they're here illegally, and they're getting released, they would be handed over to federal officials at the jailhouse door.
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